0: coast, north to south. Yeah. This is the home of rock. Bring it on.
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0: 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Happy Monday, the 22nd of June. We're back to it with the voice of the international community in Cyprus, Kalimera. You're waking up bright and early with me, Jade. 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

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Success isn't about perfection, it's about consistency. So if you ever feel like you want to stop, keep going, keep dreaming big. 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
1: 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Calo Mera, Yet Am I Jade, and the 60-second news update happening next. 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
2: The Limassol Zoo will continue to operate after the Municipal Council ruled against converting the area into an environmental park. The mayor said the future of the zoo will be addressed at a later point based on new proposals. A 21-year-old man was arrested by police in Baralimni after a search produced 11 grams of cocaine, a precision scale, and almost 4,000 euros in cash. And finally, FIFA has declared Merlin, a 2-year-old duck, as Mexico's official ambassador. The duck captured the imagination of millions when he was filmed wearing a Mexico green jersey.
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2: Today will be mostly sunny and humid with highs of 30 degrees and a chance for isolated showers mainly in the west of the island. The overnight forecast is for clear skies with lows of 20.
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2: Traffic is heavy on most major roads in all cities. Take care on the highways and as always, please wear your seatbelts in the car.
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0: Rock FM Cyprus, Cali Mera, happy Monday. And there's a woman in Madrid who went viral for going to great lengths to avoid small talk. She pretended to be blind for nearly 30 years, and she even fooled her own family. Why would she want to do that? Like, you don't really make small talk with family, do you? 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

0: 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Another woman's gone viral, this time in Florida, for sneaking into her ex's apartment once a week and slightly rearranging his furniture so that he thought he was losing his mind. 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

0: Rock FM Cyprus, Calimera, it's Monday and AI. Lots of people getting a bit worried about their jobs and fearful of what's going to happen next. Either way, the future of intelligence is happening at Radisson Blu Hotel in Larnaca from the 4th to the 6th of July. We're going to be there, so come and say hello. 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
1: 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Yame Jade, what's that stat? 10 years ago, 33% of adults say doing this was completely fine. Now, 80% think it's also okay. What is it? I'll tell you next on Rock FM Cyprus.

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0: We opened up for ZZ Top, the first time I ever played Madison Square Garden. And I hit the first chord, and my amplifier blew up. It was like slow motion. Oh, no!
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6: 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What's that stat? 10 years ago, only 33% of adults say that doing this is fine. Now 80% think it's fine. Hey to George, who said Calimera. Is it not tipping? It's not that. Actually, it's calling someone whilst using the toilet. I've never done that, but during a call with my sister, if I do need to go to the loo, because we might be on the phone for like an hour, I will just go and mute myself. I mean, I'd be too scared to talk to people I hardly know. I'd be scared that they could hear me, surely. 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
0: If it sounds like John Bon Jovi blow-drying his hair, it probably is.
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0: 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I'll be back tomorrow morning from 7 a.m, and then Daryl takes over next with the late morning show. 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

0: Calimera and good morning. I'm Daryl. This is the Late Morning Show on Rock FM Cyprus. Happy Monday. Welcome back to the start of the week. You know, there are some people that actually enjoy Monday. They get into it. So if you're one of those people, well done. Just enjoy it. Get into it. Enjoy the productivity. Don't worry if you're not one of those people. We're going to help you with all the best music in the world, with a lot of fun. We're going to get through this Monday together. So let's do it. Turn it up to 11. 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

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I'm Daryl. 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Now, coming up on the show today, we're going to have a lot of Cyprus events. We're going to have weird news and weird facts and crazy calendars. We're going to have all your crazy stuff, all the things you want to celebrate with us, whether it's birthdays or anniversaries or just good vibes. Remember to send it through to me on Viber at 976-10653. I will share it with the rest of Cyprus and the world. And up next, this day in music history. We're talking about the birthday of none other than Cyndi Lauper, one of the 80s music queens. We're going to find out a little bit about her story up next on Rock FM Cyprus.

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0: Now, I said we were talking about the birthday of none other than Cyndi Lauper. She was born on this day in 1953, and this is a woman who brought color, chaos, individuality, and one of the most recognizable voices to the 1980s and pop culture in general.

0: I mean, who does not know the words to Girls Just Want to Have Fun? Obviously. Now, before the wild hair colors and layered bracelets and the big MTV success, Cyndi Lauper's early life was actually pretty tough. She grew up in Queens, New York, and from a young age, she always felt a bit different, artistic, rebellious, creative, and obviously that became her superpower. Now, as a teenager, she left home, worked odd jobs, sang in cover bands, spent years struggling in the music industry. At one point, she even damaged her vocal cords so badly, doctors said she may never sing properly again. So just imagine hearing that. But she fought through it. Her first band, Blue Angel, had some critical praise, but commercial failure. The group collapsed. Cyndi ended up in debt, and for a while, things looked pretty bleak. But then came the album that changed everything. She's So Unusual in 1983, and suddenly, boom, Girls Just Want to Have Fun, Time After Time, She Bop, All Through the Night. She exploded into global fame almost overnight, but obviously it took her a long time to get there. What made her stand out was she didn't look or sound like anybody else. At a time when pop stars were often polished and glamorous just like today, she leaned into quirky individuality. And that is how Cyndi Lauper became Cyndi Lauper. So today, obviously, we will say happy birthday and we will reiterate what we all know. Girls just want to have fun. Guys, too. It's Rock FM Cyprus.
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0: It's Rock FM Cyprus. A little bit of Cyprus news. Something to make every beach lover and every Cypriot smile and feel a little bit proud this summer. So Cyprus has officially achieved a perfect score for bathing water quality, with all 123 monitored bathing sites across the island receiving the highest possible rating in the European Union's annual bathing water report. So that's right, 100% perfect score. Now, not just most beaches and not nearly all beaches, every single beach had an excellent water quality score. So that's the kind of report card, yes, we can all kind of feel a little proud about that. Now, the European Commission's latest assessment places Cyprus among Europe's top performers, alongside countries such as Greece, Austria, and Bulgaria. And while those countries achieved more than 95% excellent ratings, Cyprus managed to hit the magical 100% mark. And of course, to anyone that's ever been to our beaches, whether it's in Ayia Napa, Paphos, Limassol, Paulis, you know our beaches are amazing. And it's just nice to get a little bit of acknowledgement of that. Now, according to the Agricultural Ministry, these results reflect years of environmental protection efforts and cooperation between government departments, public health authorities, laboratories, and local municipalities, and also visitors. You know, when we go to the beach, I think all of us, we clean up after ourselves. We like to leave it looking good. So we can also say congratulations to us ourselves as well. So there you go. Feel a little bit proud today. Know that Cyprus has basically like the cleanest beaches in Europe. That's amazing. It's Rock FM Cyprus.
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It's Rock FM Cyprus. We are the rock heart of the island. We are the rock brain of the island. We are the rock fingertip of the island. We are the rock pinky toe of the island. Everything, we are rock and roll. Remember, in Paphos, we're 98.5, Limassol 93.7, Nicosia 107.2, Paphos 106.7, and Larnaca 102.1. Coming up in the next hour, we've still got our celebrations and birthdays and anniversaries. Still time to send those through if you haven't. And coming up right now, it's the 60-second update. What happened over the weekend? 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
1: Parliamentary committees will begin meeting this week following the election. The House Interior Committee will begin with preparations for the wildfire season, with other committees meeting with respective ministers. Police arrested five people during overnight operations carried out across Cyprus. 698 vehicles were stopped, with 26 of those impounded as part of investigations. Cyprus pays significantly more than the EU average for dairy products and oils, but less for meat, vegetables and fruit, according to Eurostat.
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1: Today will be sunny and humid with highs of 33 degrees. The overnight forecast is for clear skies with lows of 21.
2: Traffic report next on Rock FM Cyprus.
1: There are reports of heavy traffic on all major roads, especially Mesois Avenue in Paphos and Agia Zonis Avenue in Limassol. 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
8: 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Mo Salah scored and assisted to help Egypt beat New Zealand 3-1 and leave them on the brink of qualification. Earlier, Lamine Yamal scored as Spain beat Saudi Arabia 4-0. Cape Verde continued their amazing World Cup form by drawing 2-2 with Uruguay, and Belgium and Iran played out a 0-0 draw.
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1: It's Rock FM Cypress. It's just about 11 o'clock. That means it's time for your funny slash inspirational quote of the day. This one is definitely, again, on the funny side. And this is for everyone that is suddenly hit the gym trying to get their beach body ready for summer when summer is already here. And this is from Milton Berle. And he says, "My doctor told me that jogging could add years to my life. I think he was right. I feel 10 years older already." Don't you feel that? If you haven't done gym in a while and you go to gym, you suddenly feel every single muscle, every single bone, every single tendon in your body all at the same time. But push through. If you're doing it, push through. It's worth it. You'll get over that hump and then you'll feel amazing. And we're going to feel amazing. We're going to celebrate together. If you haven't sent through your celebrations and anniversaries and what have you, still time, send it through on Viber at 976-10653. It's coming up next on Rock FM Cypress.
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0: on one level, it's obviously about the kind of victims of the volcano eruption. All of these people were kind of frozen in the poses in which they died. And for some reason, my brain at the time drew a line between that and the feeling of going nowhere that I felt in my own life. But if you lose your eyes, does it almost feel like nothing changed at all? And if you close your eyes... I just liked the idea of being in a band and also being able to share it with other people and draw on other people's ideas and thoughts and creativity and to be on stage as a group.
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I'm Daryl. 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Time for our favorite part of the Late Morning Show. It's the celebrations and shout-outs and birthdays and anniversaries and good vibes part of the show. You send it in. It's your stuff. And I am merely the conduit to get it out. So let's get going. Firstly, from David in Paphos, who says, happy birthday to my brothers. They are twins, Martin and Michael. Happy birthday to you guys. I hope you celebrate and have an amazing day. I wish you were here, but I'm going to see you guys soon. So there is a lot to unpack in that little message. So firstly, happy birthday to twins, Michael and Martin. And who knows where they are and who knows where David is going. But we just hope that David gets wherever he's going to go soon and that wherever Michael and Martin are, they celebrate and have an amazing day. Then from Hannah in Limassol, who says, happy birthday to my daughter, Michelle. You've grown into a beautiful and amazing young woman, and I can't wait to see where you will go from here. That is such a nice happy birthday message from Hannah to Michelle. And we will just say happy birthday, Michelle. And then finally, Eleni from Paulus says, happy anniversary to my mom and dad. Have an amazing day. You guys have been together since the dinosaurs roamed the earth, and I'm sure you'll be together until the sun explodes. Happy anniversary. So kind of a weird message there. But sounds like they've been together a long time. And yes, let's bring the sun exploding into the conversation. That's great. We will just say happy anniversary to Eleni's parents. And we do this every single day. Whatever you want to say, if you want to talk about the sun exploding in a billion years or so, let's talk about it. Let's put it out there. Send it through on Viva at 976-10653. And remember, it's not the end of our celebrations. We're still going to look at our kooky, crazy calendar. That's coming up next on Rock FM Cyprus.

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It's Rock FM Cyprus. Let's look at the calendar for the day. So today's observances are a little unusual, but this is the calendar, and we're really used to that kind of stuff. We'll start with food. It is Onion Rings Day. Now, I've got to be honest, I'm a huge fan of onion rings. And yes, of course, I like fries, but I think onion rings are just extra special. So today, if you can, go and find proper onion rings. None of these, like, we're just going to fry onions in a little bit of batter. Make sure that it is cut into a circle, deep fried in the beautiful, crunchy batter. That's the way to do it the right way. And then to go with food, another favorite here, we have Chocolate Eclair Day. I promise I didn't make this list, but I also love chocolate eclairs, light chew pastry filled with cream and just that delicious chocolate icing on top. I mean, it's just amazing. So yes, two ways to indulge today. We have onion rings on the one side, chocolate eclairs on the other side. I don't think there's a way to combine them that makes sense. You can't deep fry, you can probably deep fry chocolate eclairs, but I don't think onions should be anywhere near them. Although I think if you want to try maybe onion rings with chocolate sauce, that does sound interesting. I'm known for a few interesting flavor combinations. So if you want to try that, you can go try that. And that's all there is on the calendar today. We have Eclair Day, Chocolate Eclair Day, and Onion Rings Day. You know what? Perfectly balanced. The calendar did right today. So go celebrate and enjoy onion rings and chocolate eclairs. It's Rock FM Cyprus.

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It's Rock FM Cypress, Cypress Event Spotlight. This one is for art lovers. And this is something that's coming this summer at Gloria Gallery in Nicosia. It is a major retrospective exhibition paying tribute to one of Cyprus's most respected artists, Paris Savakas. Now, this is running already from June 17th all the way until July 2nd. The exhibition marks 8 years since Savakas' passing and celebrates a remarkable artistic legacy that continues to resonate with audiences today. Now, if you guys don't know who Paris Savakas was, he was born in Nicosia in 1959. He studied at the prestigious Athens School of Fine Arts under some of Greece's most influential artists. Over the years, he developed a distinctive style that combined technical mastery with a deeply poetic sensibility. His paintings often featured everyday objects, still lives, portraits, human figures, and they were never just about what you could see on the surface, obviously. A chair might become a symbol of memory, a face might carry a story, an ordinary object could suddenly feel filled with emotion and meaning. The exhibition brings together works from across Savakas' career, showcasing paintings, mixed media pieces, portraits, examples of Byzantine iconography. So, if you are an art lover, I'm sure that is all speaking to you, that is grabbing you. Make sure you head to the Paris Savakas exhibition at Gloria Gallery in Nicosia and just soak up all of that important emotional art history. It's Rock FM Cyprus.

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0: It's Rock FM Cyprus, just about 12 o'clock on this Monday. I won't even ask how your day is going. I don't want to know. All I want you to know is that there is still music on the way. All the best music in the world. There's still a lot of fun on the way. So we have got you covered, whatever is happening in your day. And right now, to keep you covered, we've got the 60-second update. Let's catch up with what's happening in the world and the World Cup on Rock FM Cyprus.
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3: Serena Williams will make a surprise return to singles action at Wimbledon later this month after accepting a wild card. The 44-year-old has been given the final spot in the women's main draw. Wyndham Clark won the US Open this weekend after almost losing his six-shot lead on the final day. Luckily for Clark, most players struggled, with the Americans stumbling to a one-shot victory over Sam Burns.
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0: It's Rock FM Cyprus, Kali Spera and Yasu. Good afternoon. I'm Daryl. This is the Late Morning Show, just after 12 o'clock. Coming up in this hour, we have weird news of the day, all to do with the FIFA World Cup. Something interesting you want to know about that. We've got weird fact of the day. This is all about the cardinal bird. Some interesting facts you want to know. And then we've got a little Cyprus event spotlight. All coming up in the next hour on Rock FM Cyprus.
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0: It's Rock FM Cyprus Weird News of the Day. This is all about the FIFA World Cup and how Boston was preparing in just an impossibly weird way. They built an absolutely gigantic football. If you think about it, it's like the most obvious thing, but then on the other hand, it's the most original thing. And we're talking about an actual giant football. The Massachusetts Port Authority constructed what could officially become the world's largest soccer ball. It is a massive 45 feet in diameter. 45 feet. That's taller than many buildings. The ball is on display at the Pierce Park 2, obviously as part of the celebrations to do with the World Cup. And it's great. You have to look up the pictures of this. It is just a giant blue soccer ball in the middle of this field. And you've got people around it to see the size of it. It's amazing. The project cost $300,000, so not actually bad if you think about it, for a gigantic soccer ball. And there are pictures of families, fans, tourists, locals, everybody gathering around just because of the World Cup and excitement, taking pictures with the giant ball. And it's just nice to show that soccer has this incredible ability to bring people together globally, different countries, different languages, different cultures. So yes, it has been done. We finally have the biggest soccer ball in the world. And I suppose now we have to start working on the biggest other things in the world. So we should work on the biggest cricket bat in the world, or the biggest basketball in the world, or maybe the biggest golf club in the world. Who knows? There are always things coming up. Let's get started. Let's brainstorm. What can we make that is the biggest in the world? Then we can do it right here in Cyprus. It's Rock FM Cyprus.
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It's Rock FM Cypress, Cypress Event Spotlight, and another one for the art lovers out there. From June 20th until July 5th, so it's already running, Art and Shock Gallery will host Once Upon a Time right there. It's kind of a long name for an exhibition, but it is a contemporary art exhibition that combines creativity, community, and a cause to tug at your heartstrings. So besides from being an exhibition, it is also a celebration of 10 years of incredible work by the community group Animals in Cypress. It's an organization that has spent the past decade helping thousands of homeless, abandoned, and vulnerable animals across the island. Now, if you've ever adopted a rescue pet or fostered an animal or just put out food for all of our stray cats and dogs, then you know how important this is. Through oil paintings, watercolors, graphic works, and mixed artistic styles, visitors are invited to reflect on the power of compassion and the importance of being there for one another. Now, what makes this special is that every painting viewed and every raffle ticket purchased and every item sold contributes to something bigger than itself, to helping unfortunate animals across the island. So if you are an art lover, an animal lover, or a combination of the two, this is where you want to be. Make sure you head over to the Art and Shark Gallery for Once Upon a Time right there. It's Rock FM Cypress.

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0: is Rock FM Cyprus. Weird fact of the day. We are talking about cardinal birds, those bright red birds famous for their beautiful songs and dramatic appearances. And today we're talking about how romantic these birds can be, because they're actually known for that. Now, male cardinals will often feed seeds directly into the female beak in a gesture that looks almost like kissing. And it's part of the courtship behavior. Basically, it's like it's like taking their female bird out for a meal before the mating. You know, it's very human. So you can picture it. You can look up the pictures. It's very cute. Two bright red songbirds perched together, looking like they're kissing, sharing food. It's really, really sweet. And cardinals are genuinely known for forming unusually loyal and affectionate partnerships compared to many other species. And that makes them kind of inspirational. You know, in a world full of dating apps and awkward conversations and unread messages and people trying to decode emojis, these tiny birds somehow figured out how to sing together and stay together and snack together. And isn't that what it's all about? So today, go look up some pictures of red cardinal birds sharing food, kissing, and doing all the cute little things, and your day will be better for it. And who knows, maybe we're going to learn some more bird mating rituals in our daily Animal Facts. And that's coming up next on Rock FM Cyprus.
1: 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In fact, they're so similar that in Australia, police fear that criminal investigations may have been hampered by koala prints. 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

0: 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I'm Daryl. 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
1: Ducati's Marc Marquez claimed victory at the Czech Grand Prix with the seven-time MotoGP champion winning after a late overtake. Championship leader Marco Bezzecchi was suspended from the race after an altercation with a marshal during Saturday's sprint race. Matt Henry produced New Zealand's best ever bowling figures against England in the UK with five wickets to wrap up the win in the second test at the Oval and level the series at 1-1.
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1: Parliamentary committees will begin meeting this week following the election. The House Interior Committee will begin with preparations for the wildfire season, with other committees meeting with respective ministers. Police arrested five people during overnight operations carried out across Cyprus. 698 vehicles were stopped, with 26 of those impounded as part of investigations. Cyprus pays significantly more than the EU average for dairy products and oils, but less for meat, vegetables and fruit, according to Eurostat.
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1: Today will be sunny and humid with highs of 33 degrees. The overnight forecast is for clear skies with lows of 21.
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1: There are reports of heavy traffic on all major roads, especially Mesois Avenue in Paphos and Ayiazonis Avenue in Limassol. 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
1: 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Mo Salah scored and assisted to help Egypt beat New Zealand 3-1 and leave them on the brink of qualification. Earlier, Lamine Yamal scored as Spain beat Saudi Arabia 4-0. Cape Verde continued their amazing World Cup form by drawing 2-2 with Uruguay, and Belgium and Iran played out a 0-0 draw.
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Just wanted to say you guys literally saved my mornings. I'm stuck in traffic every day and your music just keeps me in a good mood. Yeah!

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0: Monday midday, 22 of June. And of course, you're listening to Rock FM Cyprus. Kostas Sitopoulos is here with a rush hour as usual. Stay tuned because coming up next, a 60-second update with George. By the way, don't forget, an excellent event is coming up, the Future of Intelligence, Cyprus AI Expo at Radisson Blue Hotel Inn at Larnaca City, of course, for until 6th of July. Rock FM, by the way, have in mind, will be broadcasting live from the event. So, stay tuned in a couple of minutes, a little bit after 4, we're going to be together again.
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2: Parliamentary committees will begin meeting this week following the election. The House Interior Committee will begin with preparations for the wildfire season, with other committees meeting with respective ministers. Police arrested 5 people during overnight operations carried out across Cyprus. 698 vehicles were stopped, with 26 of those impounded as part of investigations. Cyprus pays significantly more than the EU average for dairy products and oils, but less for meat, vegetables and fruit, according to Eurostat.
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2: Today will be sunny and humid with highs of 33 degrees. The overnight forecast is for clear skies with lows of 21.
3: Traffic report next on Rock FM Cyprus.
2: Traffic is heavy on most major roads in all cities. Take care on the highways and as always, please wear your seatbelts in the car.
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0: Monday and almost 5 o'clock. You're listening to the Rush Hour at Rock FM Cyprus. Kostas Sitopoulos was here for almost 2 hours. Tomorrow, Tuesday, we will be together again as usual. 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
2: Serena Williams will make a surprise return to singles action at Wimbledon later this month after accepting a wild card. The 44-year-old has been given the final spot in the women's main draw. Wyndham Clark won the US Open this weekend after almost losing his 6-shot lead on the final day. Luckily for Clark, most players struggled, with the Americans stumbling to a 1-shot victory over Sam Burns.
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0: Hello, good afternoon to you. Monday afternoon. Well, here we are, the start of a brand new week, 22nd of June. Diggers and Alexa, we're cruising our way very nicely this Monday afternoon, round till 7 o'clock. And our show, as always, is brought to you by the Renovation Group and Sotheby's Realty in Cyprus. Big thanks to Costas for the rush hour. He is back tomorrow afternoon, and he's always digging into the best reads of the week as well. He has some fantastic books that he reviews.
1: Hey, Diggers. Good afternoon. Afternoon. Busy show today. We have details coming of the massive AI event taking place the first week of July in Larnaca. And I love this. Details coming up of the vintage Riviera shopping party, which sounds a lot of fun.
0: There's a new study that shows sleeping in a cooler room can boost a calorie burn. We'll give you the details of that. It's Rock FM Cyprus.
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I'd been creative writing since the time that I was really young, and I started writing songs when I was 9 and released a record independently across Canada when I was 10, and that's where I got the first taste of it, and I knew that it was something that I had to do. You know, I was compelled to do it at that point.

like what I had to learn along with just the survival aspect of it was also how to be a leader on the road, you know, and look out for the team that you've sort of put together that are with you, as and you all have to sort of look out for each other, you know, on a professional level and on a personal level.

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The home of music is Rock FM.

Tonight takes its time, but the shack outside the games. And you know what I'm talking about. Just let me know if you wanna go to that home out on the range. They got a lot of nice girls.

0: Well, good afternoon to you. 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What a way to start our Monday afternoon together. Brand new week. So, Alexa, sleeping apparently in a cooler room might do more than just help you feel comfortable.
1: So, Diggers, a new study found that cooler temperatures can increase calorie burn by nearly 200 calories a day. The boost comes from activating brown fat, a type of fat that helps regulate body heat and speeds up metabolism.
0: Speed up your metabolism, eh? 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

Good afternoon, Rock FM Cyprus, for a Monday afternoon. This is Diggers with Alexa. Hope you're enjoying the FIFA World Cup at the moment. Wow, what an event. Some great matches. And don't forget, keep listening to Rock FM Cyprus for your daily FIFA World Cup update, brought to you by McDonald's. Now, coming up, there is a fabulous event happening in Larnaca. Now, this is between the 4th and 6th of July. It's taking place at the Radisson Blu Hotel in Larnaca. Cyprus AI Expo. This will bring together international speakers, innovators, and entrepreneurs exploring the future of AI. And let's be quite honest, artificial intelligence, AI, is changing the world around us at the moment. We're going to find out a lot more about it because on the 4th of July, we will be broadcasting live from the Radisson Blu Hotel in Larnaca. And more details at cyprusaiexpo.com. 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
3: Very excited for this one, Diggers. Action spy film. The 17th in a series produced by Eon Productions and the first to star the brilliant Pierce Brosnan as a fictional MI6 agent. It was the first in the series not to use any story elements from the works of novelist Ian Fleming. In the film, Bond fights to prevent rogue ex-MI6 agent Alec Trevelyan from using a satellite weapon against London to cause a global financial collapse. Great story. But what is the movie?
4: My name's Bond. James Bond.
5: Kill him.
6: The pleasure will be all mine.
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7: Head to toe.
8: Three clicks, arms the fuse. Don't say it.
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2: GoldenEye, it came out in 1995. Pierce Brosnan's first outing as super spy James Bond. Now, while the story was not actually based on a work by Ian Fleming, the title GoldenEye came from the name of Ian Fleming's Jamaican estate, where he wrote all of the Bond novels.
3: Yeah, Pierce Brosnan played a great Bond. But who will be next to replace Daniel Craig? Anyhow, coming to K-Cineplex is The Odyssey, starring Matt Damon, Mia Goth, Anne Hathaway. The movie is set after the Trojan War. Odysseus faces a dangerous voyage back to Ithaca, meeting creatures like the Cyclops, Polyphemus, and Sirens along the way. Epic stuff.
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0: Before 6 o'clock then, on Monday the 22nd of June, this is Diggers with Alexa. 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Now, what about this? There's going to be a vintage Riviera shopping party, an unforgettable shopping experience inspired by the golden eras of coastal life, jet set escapes and timeless elegance. From 50s coastal classics to Y2K summer chic, curated vintage pieces from every decade. And there's going to be retro beach, cocktails and endless vacation vibes. It is taking place this coming Friday at 119 Ermu in Larnaca. It starts at 6 o'clock. I think it's going to be a real hoot. Think Saint-Tropez sunsets, Capri romance, Malibu cool and Copacabana energy. All in one magical evening. This coming weekend.
1: Oh, wow. I just love this. I'll go as Audrey Hepburn. You could be Cary Grant or Fatty Arbuckle. Anyhow, Diggers, here's the 6 o'clock survey. According to our new study, what is the most common excuse we use when we get caught forgetting someone's anniversary?
0: I've just been so busy. I thought it was next month. I'm sure you said it was tomorrow.
1: Well, the answer is that the most common excuse we use when we get caught forgetting someone's anniversary, I'm sure you said it was tomorrow. And you'd better not forget next Tuesday, Diggers.
0: I wrote a book about excuses once. I just can't remember where I put it. It's Rock FM Cyprus.
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1: This is the Rock FM World Cup update. Today's matches feature three of the top scorers from the first round of fixtures as Lionel Messi, Erling Haaland and Kylian Mbappe fight for the Golden Boot. Argentina take on Austria at 8 p.m. while France face off with Iraq at midnight. Norway and Senegal play at 3 a.m. with Jordan and Algeria finishing the day's games at 6 a.m. All games will be broadcast live on Sigma TV.
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0: Good evening from Rock FM Cyprus. 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Well, now the weather is finally here for us to get down to the beach. Remember, swim only in designated areas if you're out. And please never leave children unattended at water level. Keep yourself well hydrated and avoid swimming alone. But enjoy the beach, whatever you do.
1: And please make sure to use the correct sun factor protection cream. The last thing you want is to turn into a red lobster like Diggers.
0: Ouch! I really got sunburned the other day. I really should listen to you about sun cream.
1: 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Don't make me laugh.
0: Now, coming up, a football-loving duck becomes the World Cup's most unlikely viral star. We'll give you the details on that. 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

0: Monday evening, good evening to you. Rock FM Cyprus, this is Diggers with Alexa. So Alexa, a two-year-old duck named Merlin has become one of the breakout stars of the 2026 FIFA World Cup after videos of him celebrating Mexico's opening victory went viral online. Did you see it? I mean, it's everywhere. It's everywhere. To see this duck wearing his green sweater, it's quite something, actually.
1: Just loving the FIFA World Cup. So Merlin, who lives in Mexico City, joined fans celebrating in the capital following Mexico's win over South Africa. Dressed in a custom-made national team jersey and tiny protective socks, the duck confidently waddled through crowds in the famous Zocalo Square. Videos of Merlin quickly exploded across social media, generating millions of views and prompting fans to jokingly declare him a national treasure. Now, what about this? Many even called for FIFA to allow the duck to accompany the Mexican team onto the pitch.
0: Now, apparently before his global rise to fame, Merlin was already a familiar sight in Mexico City's historic centre, where he regularly accompanies his owner, Christian Gomez, while he sells bottled water on weekends. I'd love to see that, a duck selling water.
1: We'll try and get him on air.
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0: Good evening from Rock FM Cyprus, Monday evening diggers and Alexa. 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Pretty clear skies across the country tomorrow. We are expecting a capital high, and here we go. It's on the way up. 36 degrees Celsius in Nicosia tomorrow. 33 across Limassol and Larnaca. Paphos, 30 degrees for Tuesday. Blue skies and sunshine. Pretty much the same story in Ayia Napa and in the mountains. 21 degrees Celsius and partly cloudy conditions in Trudos.
1: Alrighty then, here is Monday's impossible question. I have keys, but no locks. I have space, but no room. You can enter, but not go outside. What am I?
0: I reckon you're the invisible man or woman. Now coming up, another one of our wacky but true, we couldn't possibly have made it up series of stories. Stowaway under a bus. We'll give you the details of that. I wonder if he had a ticket. Here comes George now with a Rock FM Cyprus Sports update.
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3: Ducati's Marc Marquez claimed victory at the Czech Grand Prix with the seven-time MotoGP champion winning after a late overtake. Championship leader Marco Bezzecchi was suspended from the race after an altercation with a marshal during Saturday's sprint race. Matt Henry produced New Zealand's best-ever bowling figures against England in the UK with five wickets to wrap up the win in the second test at the Oval and level the series at 1-1.
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0: Hey, hey, from Monday Evening Diggers and Alexa, it is Rock FM Cyprus. We are the oldest English-speaking commercial radio station on the island. 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Really looking forward to some great events coming up. There's the 80s Electro Pop Dance Party next month from Morelli Events. Going to be epic, this one. Looking ahead to September, they've got Meatloaf revved up and the West Coast Eagles. Some brilliant shows on the way. And the big one, tickets for the Sting gig this coming August the 4th are on sale at the moment. What a night this is going to be. Sting rocking across Limassol for one night and one night only. Sting live in concert. The legendary 17-time Grammy Award winning artist Sting coming to Cyprus for the first time in 20 years. Tickets are on sale now at soldoutticketbox.com. Right, let's give you the answer to our impossible question.
1: Yes, yeah, Sting in Limassol. That will be wild. And we are giving away tickets to the gig very soon. Right, here's the answer to our Monday impossible question. I have keys, but no locks. I have space, but no room. 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What am I? 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
0: A computer keyboard. Good one. Good one, Alexa. Now another one of our wacky but true. We couldn't possibly have made it up series of stories. A bus on a day-long route across Germany had to pull over when the driver smelled smoke. The passengers quickly evacuated. Firefighters traced the problem to the luggage compartment under the bus. A stowaway had climbed in and apparently got bored and lit a tobacco pipe. I mean, seriously? It's Rock FM Cyprus.

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0: Right, that's our Monday together. Thanks very much for your company. 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Hope you can join us for that. Don't forget, if you're heading out to the seafront tonight in Limassol, why not take a Next bike and avoid all those parking problems? RJ's here for breakfast in the morning from 7. Daryl is live from Limassol at 10 o'clock. And Costas cruises our way through a Tuesday afternoon with a rush hour between 3 and 5. That's it from us. Before we go, would you rather totally lose the ability to read anything or totally lose the ability to ever speak to anyone else again?
1: Wowza. Does that mean you would be quiet for once? Bring it on.
0: Thank you. Have a great evening. Here's George with the 60-second update.
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3: Parliamentary committees will begin meeting this week following the election. The House Interior Committee will begin with preparations for the wildfire season, with other committees meeting with respective ministers. Police arrested 5 people during overnight operations carried out across Cyprus. 698 vehicles were stopped, with 26 of those impounded as part of investigations. Cyprus pays significantly more than the EU average for dairy products and oils, but less for meat, vegetables and fruit, according to Eurostat.
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3: Today will be sunny and humid with highs of 33 degrees. The overnight forecast is for clear skies with lows of 21.
4: Traffic report, next on Rock FM Cyprus.
3: Traffic is heavy on most major roads in all cities. Take care on the highways, and as always, please wear your seatbelts in the car.
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2: At that moment, Edge started work on a song called Sunday Bloody Sunday. 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
1: 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Today's matches feature three of the top scorers from the first round of fixtures as Lionel Messi, Erling Haaland and Kylian Mbappe fight for the Golden Boot. Argentina take on Austria at 8 p.m. while France face off with Iraq at midnight. Norway and Senegal play at 3 a.m. with Jordan and Algeria finishing the day's games at 6 a.m. All games will be broadcast live on Sigma TV.
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